0: together. You know, so for me, no easy for them at all. So I want to just wish them all the very best, and I hope our next game, I hope we'll get a win as well. So for me, I wish our Flying Eagles all the very best.
1: Let's talk boxing this morning before we open up the phone lines, because the Vice President of the Nigeria Boxing Federation, his name is Omolie Yakubu Imadu, has indeed says no wahala, no medals, nothing from the Commonwealth Games, but we are proud. We still back our boxers. We took boxers to the games. They got beaten and they came back empty-handed. But here's a man who says yes, we did our best, but then our best was not good enough. Let's take a listen to him.
2: We didn't win as expected. I mean, the overwhelming nation is for us to win medals, right? But when we put here the best, the country that has more preparation, who are superior, win the game. That is what. That doesn't mean the athletes are not good. But however, we are taking whatever we find in this as a good input towards our preparation for the upcoming Olympic games. You also have to understand one thing. These are athletes who the best exposure they've had is National Festival in Nigeria, you know, since the onset under the leadership of Wale, the president of the Nigerian Boxing Federation. We have been trying to change a whole lot of things in the system, give them more opportunities so that we can give a lot of exposures to our team boxers so that they can be equal to their peers in the international community. You also have to understand one thing. These given athletes, they didn't want, none of them were lost by knockout. They lost by split decisions, which means they were still able to stand their opponent.
1: Sports Radio 88.9 Bella FM. Imadu there explaining why Nigeria did not win a single medal. We did not enter, the medal categories. We did not make it to the semifinals, because in boxing, if you make it to the semifinal, you are guaranteed at least a bronze medal. Having said that, let's quickly open the phone lines. Let's have you talk back this morning on the sports machine. 090-44889 090-41889. Those are the numbers you want to call. Hello, good morning.
3: Good morning, sir. Good morning.
1: Good morning. What's your name?
3: My name is Kelvin.
1: Go on, Kelvin.
3: Kelvin from Kurudu.
1: Go on.
3: Yeah, please. Yesterday, I told Big OG about something.
1: Okay.
3: And he just brushed me off the call. I said, if these Nigerians and Zambian and Malawians end in 6 points each, that the GTN result will be scrapped. That was what I was trying to explain to him. That if they are all in six points, then the goals scored against...
1: You know what we should do at this point? You know what we should do at this point in time? Let us follow the rules of the Confederation of African Football, as has been explained time and time again. And the bottom line is that Nigeria has qualified. It's not about whether I told you so, I did not tell you so. Let's follow the rules.
3: I was shocked that we didn't really understand that. I just look as if I was looking so stupid yesterday.
1: Okay, no vex. So this okay, I told you so, I not tell you so. One Nigeria. But the people not even blame for all this confusion. This thing no deep like this. I think the Confederation of African Football can do better. They can do better. Simple goals difference would have eliminated Malawi, qualified Nigeria, and Zambia. All this, I told you so, I not tell you so, wouldn't have been necessary. Hello, Sports Radio. Hello, good morning. Steal your frequency of champions. Hello. Are you there? You'd have to speak up a little, because I can barely hear you. Can you hear me now?
4: I can hear you.
1: I can hear you.
4: Okay, good morning.
1: Good morning to you.
4: Welcome back. This is my first time of calling on your show. When you come back from Scotland.
1: Okay.
4: my name is Inakelele Daniel.
1: Okay.
4: I thank God for Super Falcons, but it is obvious that their legs are weak. Their legs are weak. So it is high time we start injecting your young blood, your young fresh legs.
1: So all the young blood when inside the team not do?
4: Mm-mm, they are not much. They are not much. Those ones. Until you see the way they are controlling, but as if the ball is strange, it's a strange object to them. They can't control ball 100%. The strength are not there again. And if instead of skills, and maybe they show their skills, they are using force to push people down to do whatever that they're supposed to do. So okay. I'm not even happy. I'm telling you, I'm not happy at all. They tried, but if they try this thing against Cameroon, they are going to regret it.
1: Okay.
4: And it's very, very bad. Thank you very much. Okay. You are welcome back.
1: Okay. Incidentally, the Cameroon you just mentioned now.

0: They have the oldest player in the history of this nation's cup. A player that is making her appearance number 8. In terms of appearances, 8. Our own Onomebi made 7. So again, how women footballers the age, man, with Abi. They have a player who in this tournament has made appearance number 8. The Cameroonians. Sports Radio 88.9 Brela FM. Sports, let's take this one. Hello, good morning.
1: Hey, good morning.
2: Good morning.
1: Anthony, welcome back from your exploit. I want to congratulate the under-20 coach because he did not mention we thank God for the stage. He analyzed how he was able to make it. That is how a good coach gives his report and his response.
0: Okay.
1: He gave us the tactical breakdown of how he managed to skill through, which is very good. Then for the Super Falcons, I think gradually they have to understand that the African teams are after them. So they need to improve. They should not just take it as it is my own. It is our right to be there because other teams are also studying them. Now Cameroon is more or less their sister in the struggle of power and peace. So this is where they also have to show up. But Anthony Perewari, better than more. Welcome back from Scotland. You are welcome.
0: Yes.
1: Nothing do you.
0: Okay, thank you so very much for that one. Thank you very much for the encomiums. This is still the Sports Machine right here on Brilla. 090-44-889. 090-41-889. Those are the numbers. The numbers you want to call this morning if you want to be a part of the show. Hello.
3: Yeah, bonjour, bonjour.
0: Bonjour, bonjour. How are you doing? Good morning. Yes.
3: You're welcome.
0: Yeah, thank you. Yeah, Manu Sabi's here.
3: Manu Sabi, I greet you.
2: We greet you.
3: Yeah, you see, our people always complain this team is not good. This team is good. Out of 14 editions, you won 10. Equatorial Guinea, my people, they won 2. And then the other one was shared, I think, with Ghana and maybe South Africa. So why are people complaining? Is it that easy? Are you the only one playing? So it's fine.
2: True.
3: We did very well.
2: True.
3: When it matters most, they showed that they showed their class. So that's the most important thing. Complaining and all this, I don't see. I think the Jets are good to go. It's just one, like you said, they have got the Decima. They are going for the 11th title.
0: On Decima.
3: Just one more game, and then they are through to the
0: World
3: semifinals.
0: Cup.
3: And that's what they need. If it gets to that one, when we get to the bridge, you learn how to cross. You don't begin to talk and hope. Things are not that easy, right? Life is not sure. So I thank God that we're able to make it.
0: You didn't tell us your name.
3: My name is Carlos.
0: Okay.
3: I'm calling from Ikorodu.
0: Okay. Carlos, thank you so very much. He says his own Equatorial Guinea. Of course, Sports Radio 88.9 Bella FM. The Super Falcons gunning for the World Cup in Brazil in 2027. And also gunning for, of course, on Decima. They have La Decima. If you check the badge of the Super Falcons of Nigeria, you see 10 stars. They want to make it 11. 11 stars. No national team for Africa get 10 stars. Only Nigeria Super Falcons get 10 stars. Super Eagles get 3. 3 stars.
2: I don't see Nigeria. They don't do.
0: So I'm going to be a four-star general. Can you imagine? Sports Radio, hello. Sugar Sides, hello, good morning. Okay, we lost that call. You can call us back. You see, he gets some kind of if I talk and they touch Super Eagles. I don't say they touch my Abi. And he must touch my Abi because he's a former Super Eagle. Hello.
4: Hello, good morning.
0: Good morning.
4: Mr. Anthony, welcome back.
0: Good morning. How you doing?
4: My name is Alabat.
2: I greet you. Good morning.
4: Good morning, Baba. Good morning, Christian. I just want to talk about the Super Falcons because I watch the match very well. I'm one of their strong fans in Nigeria. So I watch the match yesterday. The only one we need against Cameroon is we need to be physical more. And that physical, I don't think we are going to get it now until next time. Because Cameroon are more physical than us.
0: Okay.
4: Nigeria touched it while Cameroon are very physical, and that was the friends. Those Cameroon, I studied like 3 of them. We need to do something, but that yesterday's game, Egypt are not small. Egypt play a good football. That yesterday's game, There's some changes in that midfield. Help us a lot. Number seven, the number two contributed a lot in that midfield. I want that coach to just study that game and continue with those two that support Rashida Tajibari, that number, Babajide, and the other.
0: Rishola Babajide. That's her name.
4: And the other number seven, that girl, her name called him somehow.
0: You gotta go now.
4: That girl was very good and worked together with Rashida. We are going to do something against Cameroon. We will commit them. That's okay. Their physical. We are going to use their power. Thank you so much.
0: Okay, thank you so much. And that's it this morning on the Sports Machine. There will be a fresher package. Same time, same station. It's on Brilla. It's on Brilla Media. Anthony Beckett Deremo remains my name. And you know, I'm the Obuagu one when it comes to radio. Many thanks to Manwe Sabi and to you out there for making it count. Let's meet again tomorrow. Same time, same station, right here on Brilla.
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1: Hello, sports fans. It's time for us to bring you the latest news update. President Bola Ahmed Tinubu commended security agencies following the successful joint operation that rescued 308 people abducted from Kwara and Niger states, describing it as the largest single-day rescue exercise in the country's history. The victims, 163 from Kwara state and 145 from Niger state, were freed from the Kanji Lake National Park Forest through an intelligence-driven operation by the military, police, and intelligence forces, after which the president directed an immediate strengthening of early warning systems to avert future abductions. Meanwhile, former Abia State Governor and current Abia North Senator Orji Uzokalo has acknowledged the economic hardship faced by Nigerians while defending President Bola Ahmed Tinubu's financial performance. Speaking in an interview, Kalu explained that while President Tinubu has successfully stabilized the macroeconomic sector, the ongoing microeconomic struggles, such as rising living costs, are largely driven by widespread insecurity, banditry, and insurgency, which continue to prevent farmers from accessing their lands and conducting everyday business. Also, troops of Operation Hardin Kai under Operation Desert 75 have arrested a suspected terrorist informant, Alhaji Sule Bako, during an intelligence-led operation in Hong local government area of Adamawa State. Personnel from the 235 Battalion Tactical apprehended the suspect without incident in Zangola Kilba, following credible intelligence linking him to information-sharing activities with terrorist elements, and he is currently undergoing preliminary interrogation in military custody. And finally, on the foreign scene, the U.S. State Department has reiterated its Level 4 travel advisory warning Americans against traveling to North Korea due to the severe risk of arrest and long-term detention, while former U.S. Special Envoy Robert King called for easing the travel ban that has been in place since 2017. A State Department spokesperson emphasized that citizen safety remains the administration's top priority, though President Donald Trump maintains that the U.S. remains open to dialogue with Pyongyang without preconditions. And with that, we've actually come to the end of the news update right here on your Champions Dial Sports with Yoruba Live FM. Many thanks for listening. I am Raymond Okolo.

0: 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Sports 360 right here. Anthony Beckett, there might be my name. Action.com, action don't start. The old Boagu one of radio is back. I'm back. I'm back. Like I never left. Man, where is Sabi? I greet you this morning. I bring you good tidings, sir. From Scotland. Man, Sabi, they hail you from Scotland. Man, Sabi, they hail you from Scotland. Man, Sabi, good morning to you and welcome once again.
1: Oh, yes, Anthony Becker. I hail you. Good morning to you, sports fans. I hail you now once again. Good morning, Anthony. You see how they shine. This Scotland good, though. Eh? It's good for everybody. Show me.
0: What do you mean?
1: Don't worry yourself. The matter clear. Welcome back, Anthony Beckedremo.
0: So, special shout out. Special shout out to Brilla Nation in Scotland. Plenty of Brilla fans in Scotland.
1: Mm.
0: You know, I met so many of them. Some of them were volunteers during the games. And they know us. Because, you know, they see us across social media. On Facebook, on Instagram, then they see us. And this morning,

0: Make it a go. 2027, na election year. You know the funny thing? Now about the same time, that same period, when we said we did two presidential elections for Nigeria. Around that same time. Now they go down. You say what?
1: We have to make the right.
0: Hello.
2: Anthony.
0: Good morning.
2: Good morning. If Infantino has tried for Africa in the participation of the World Cup, so Infantino should stay.
0: He should stay. Yeah, the show work is for Africa. He should stay. Not they go anywhere. 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Joseph Obishaso, you should be very, very careful. Make you not go lose this attack. Because if you talk again, if I hear you, if I hear Pim, I go deduct your points. Hello.
3: Anthony, good morning.
0: Good morning.
3: This is Peter from Pangu.
0: Go on, Peter.
3: For me, Anthony, I'm supporting the FIFA president to stay because if you look at all his policies, are better February for Africa.
0: Okay.
3: He give us slots for the World Cup. I'm so happy for him to stay. Thank you.
0: Okay, Sports Radio 88.9 Bill FM. Let's take one more call and we're done this morning on the hard tackle floor. 090-44-889, 090-41-889. Those are the numbers to call. Will you back? I ask again, will you back Infantino for another term in office? Hello.
4: Let him stay.
0: Let him stay.
4: We'll continue the work.
0: What's your name?
4: Agu.
0: Okay. Agu.
5: Hear the name.
0: That's it this morning on the hard tackle floor. Joseph Obishaso did not lose this morning. Joseph Obishaso has polled 12 points. 12 points as against 8 points polled by Adeniyi Adebanjo Ogunseye. Joseph, you may close your argument now. 10 seconds for you.
1: Of course, you listen to those people who have said he should continue. They say because he's done well for Africa. Mm. When we won Canvas for support, he came to the headquarters of corruption because the man himself is corrupt. He feels at home in Africa.
0: Wait. Joseph, did you say...
1: Africa, headquarters of corruption. Now where he come? He feels home. He said, let me go back home to my people. That is a corrupt man.
0: Hey, I didn't talk to me.
5: Well, Infantino has put football in a place where no president before him had managed to do, which means he has put money in the hands of FAs more than any other FIFA president has managed to. He's put football in a place where football can... Anybody who governs the game today can go to bed and rest assured that money the grant. And waiting be... Yoruba say, owo ni keke ihirere.
0: Okay.
5: So for you to push football beyond where it is now, now money you need. And that's the one man who's opened the eyes of the world to where money can come through for football. And you say... we should.
0: Well, that's it this morning on the hard tackle floor. Let's do it again tomorrow, same time, same station. It's only Umbrella. My name is Anthony Bekederemo. Let's go for a break, and when we come back, we'll pay the bills and action will continue.
6: Hard tackle, yes. It's always stormy and the weak gets hurt.
7: Are you not entertained? Are you not entertained? Is this not why you are here?
6: Hard tackle, yes. It's always stormy and the weak gets hurt.
8: Pass that back. I bet you can't do that again.
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14: Hello, sports fans. It's time for us to bring you the latest news updates. The Nigerian Upstream Petroleum Regulatory Commission has announced that Nigeria's upstream oil and gas sector is projected to attract between $30 billion and $50 billion in fresh offshore investment between 2026 and 2030 across 22 major projects, according to Commissioner Chief Executive Orisemeyiwa Enison. These upcoming offshore developments are expected to significantly boost crude oil production, expand energy infrastructure, create thousands of jobs, and strengthen national energy security. Meanwhile, The Nigerian Bar Association has criticized the Economic and Financial Crimes Commission for instructing First Bank to place a post-no-debit restriction on the Osun State Government's statutory allocation account amid an ongoing investigation. The NBA stated that the anti-graft agency lacks the constitutional authority to impose a blanket financial freeze on a state government without following due legal process. Also, the Kano State Ministry of Health, alongside state health agencies and police, has arrested suspects conducting an unauthorized medical outreach in Panchakara, Kumbutso local government area. Public relations officer Nabi Lucy Abubakar confirmed the arrests were made after a joint enforcement team acted immediately on credible intelligence from vigilant members of the public to protect residents' safety. And finally, on the foreign scene, Russian missile attacks on Kiev and its surroundings killed 17 people and wounded dozens after Ukraine's air defenses failed to intercept any incoming missiles overnight, exploiting Ukraine's severe shortage of U.S.-made Patriot interceptors. Moscow launched a two-hour barrage as part of an escalating summer offensive. In response to the crisis, President Volodymyr Zelensky appealed to international partners, particularly the U.S., for more ammunition while seeking alternative solutions such as domestic missile production and satellite-guided strike capabilities to target Russian launchers. And with that, we've actually come to the end of the news update right here on your Champions Dial Sports Radio Real FM. Many thanks for listening. I am Raymond Okolo.

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4: Yeah, what's up? What's happening? My name is Faz, a.k.a. Faz, the bad guy. Ladies and gentlemen, they're also calling me the what's up guy, a.k.a. LOB, a.k.a. the one that escaped from Kadeshika. 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Thank you.
2: Examining issues that affect sports fans in the larger society. This is Outside the Arena. Outside the Arena, when sports fans look at happenings in the larger society. Sports fans, time to know what's going on around us. It's Outside the Arena.

0: 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You know, it's that time when we step outside the sports arena. My name is Anthony Beke-Deremo. This is OTA, Eyewitness Account. And joining me this morning has to be Adeni Adebanjo Ogunseye. Good morning, Adeni, and welcome.
1: Yeah, good morning to you. Sing-along Thursday. Greetings to you and to Bel Air Nation. It's a delight to be back here again today.
0: When was it we spoke on the show? A few days ago.
1: I think maybe it was last week, actually.
0: Was it a Thursday or a Friday?
1: I think it was a Thursday. I think it was a Thursday.
0: Okay. So we're back again. You can call us 090-44889. 090-41889. Those are the numbers this morning. Call us up. Let's hear from you. Sports Radio, let's take our very first call this morning from outside the sports arena. 090-44889. 090-41889. Those are the numbers this morning if you want to join in, if you want to join us. And then you want to give us your eyewitness account. Remember, it's outside the arena, outside the sports arena. Umbrella, hello.
2: Hello. Good morning, Anthony Beke-Deremo.
0: Good morning to you. Okay, go on.
2: Actually, I just want to greet you and welcome you back to this morning. So we really miss you. So welcome back, my brother.
0: Thank you very much.
2: That's all I have.
0: Okay, that's all I have to say. So maybe I should start off with my eyewitness account. A lot has changed when you look at the international airports. It's almost hard to recognize if you've not maybe traveled in the last 1 year, or maybe in the last 1 year. If you go to the international airport, it's changed.